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1: It's the Bootleg Kev Show with James Andre Jefferson Jr.
2: What it do, boo?
1: All right, man. Shout out to the legend E40, man. He just dropped the quadruple album. 4 discs.
2: Ooh, come on.
1: Salute to the legend. So look, E40 came up with Tupac in the Bay Area, so we had to talk with E40 about the guilty verdict in Tupac's murder trial. Do you think this will result in any sort of closure?
3: Yeah, I think it'll never bring any closure because we lost the GOAT. We lost the GOAT. Gone way before he was supposed to go. Family-wise, I know that ain't gonna bring closure, but it might give some, like you said. What gives closure to me is he didn't die instantly. He had time. He fought, and he had time to repent. And I know him.
1: Yeah.
3: He repented. That man is an angel right now. He's in heaven.
1: Yeah.
3: That's all I got to say.
1: All right, listen, 40, I know you're a big Warriors fan, and there was a lot of talks that the Warriors were going to get LeBron James in free agency. I got to know, does a guy like E40, do you reach out to LeBron and try to recruit him to the Warriors? Did you send the DM? Like,
3: I can show you the text. I text Rich Paul. I text him.
1: What's the pitch? What's the E40 to Rich Paul pitch about the Bay to get him to come to the
3: come
1: Warriors?
3: Come to the Yay where he's loved at.
1: Yeah?
3: That's what I said in my text.
1: Did he reply?
3: That's what I said. He hit me back. He said, man, I love the idea, but it's up to Bronny. And it was up to Bronny. I got love for Bronny. Bronny, he slap our music.
0: I'd be crazy if LeBron James ended up picking the Warriors to play for because E40 reached out.
4: I would have hated it.
0: I'm glad it didn't happen, 40. Anyway, yo, go watch that full E40 interview right now, man. 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

0: somebody's lurking in my IG stories and it happens to be my boyfriend's ex-girlfriend, like, why are you in my stories?
1: Now, did you tell your boyfriend that, like, his ex is creeping? 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
1: The Bootleg Cap Show, the No Cap News Report is up next. The Labor Day edition. This is where James finds the craziest stories and we talk about them. James, what you got?
2: 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This man went crazy.
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0: Time for the No Cap News right now. What's going on, James?
4: There was an American airline flight that looked like a scene out of Wolf on Wall Street. A man who's had too much to drink, and I guess he decided he wanted to go on a rant. He started yelling a bunch of racist and anti-gay remarks. So the staff literally had to take some duct tape and put him on the chair for the rest of the flight so he could calm his ass down.
0: No, the footage of this guy, first of all, the video is crazy where they actually hold him down and duct tape him. He's bleeding out of his arm, and he's a psychopath. He deserved to be duct taped. For sure.
4: And say he racist, we might as well just go and throw him out the window. Just keep everybody happy.
0: Look, this is just another perfect example of the durability and usefulness of duct tape. You could tape a human to a chair.
4: You can fix a car with duct tape.
0: You could fix a car, or if you're like my dad, you can get a trash bag and just duct tape all around it and use it as luggage.
4: Oh, Lord, that's what Pops be doing?
0: He's done it before. Anyway, we're taping.
4: Yeah, you're making some money. Buy Pops some luggage and stop playing.
0: Coming up next, man, let's talk about it. Football kicks off this week. College football kicked off this past weekend.
4: So has.
0: It's the best time of the year. I'm trying to get James to join a fantasy league. He's afraid he's going to lose himself to his wife. We got a lot to talk about up next, man. Keep it locked.
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2: Come on now.
1: All right, this weekend is opening weekend in the NFL. I'm curious, ladies, do you feel like you lose your man every Sunday when it comes to football season, or how do you approach it? All right, 877-817-2888. Peyton's on the phone. Peyton, what's going on?
3: So I definitely feel like I lose my man, but I do gain about 10 other men sitting in my living room constantly, so that's interesting.
1: Nice.
3: Him and his friends just basically consume my house for about 4 months.
2: Oh, I'll be annoyed.
1: Do you like make sandwiches or anything, or do you just do like what?
2: That's crazy. You went straight to, do you make sandwiches?
3: I mean, I end up taking that role. It's a lot more dishes, it's a lot more beer, it's a lot more trash, it's a lot more snacks. It's like having 10 toddlers, really.
1: That's what I'm saying. Like, you got 10 house guests.
3: And they can't even get up. Like, they won't get up to get another beer. And they're like, please, give me another beer. It's like a kid with a juice box. It's like, I've got 10 children in my living room that can't leave the TV.
1: All men everywhere appreciate women like Peyton. All right, let's keep it rolling. 877-817-2888. Victoria's on the phone. Victoria, do you feel like you lose your man on Sundays when football season starts?
4: I'm actually glad football season starts. I mean, I love it because he's really clean. He follows me all around the house. He's looking over my phone and while I'm on social media, and it's just like I get a break. I go do my nails. I get rid of him. I'm like, good.
1: Shout out to her, man. She gets it.
2: She knows what's up.
1: Yeah. You know, sometimes my wife will try to sit down and pretend like she likes football, and that's, I don't like that.
2: Oh, why?
1: Because I know she hates too much. Yeah, go away. Go away.
2: Oh, so you get excited in football season because you get away from your wife?
1: No, I just like to watch football alone or with other people who get the sport.
2: We say the same thing, brother.
1: Anyway, stay by your radio. Coming up, people are mad at Jay-Z. I'm going to say this. Jay-Z had a dope show over the weekend in London, but apparently something his best friend is wrapped up in is you know, causing some blowback on Hove. We're going to talk about it up next.
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6: 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We're going to bite each other in the back of the leg. You know, we're going to bark a lot. Then we have our smalls. 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

0: whole album a banger. Shout out to the Lamb Chop.
1: Hold. I'll go to Jefferson's then.
0: Little PBS, man. Shout out to the Lamb Chop. All right, appreciate you calling.
2: Hey, I'm going
0: to
2: tell you what else was heat, man. That Bananas and Pajamas was a banger.
1: 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I even like the Blues Clues theme song while we playing.
2: 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What do you think is the GOAT TV theme song? 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
1: All right, it's the Bootleg Kev Show. Everybody was talking about this trial with Lindsay Clancy. This is the woman who killed her children and for some reason got the entire woman sphere on the internet to defend her. The trial was found as a mistrial Friday. But what is the latest with this situation, James?
2: Her GoFundMe is over $1 million now. Her parents set it up, and now that they raised the $1 million for this woman, which I don't know. Like, everybody broke. Why would you get donating money to this cause?
1: Let me get this straight. So this woman murdered her children. Obviously, she claims insanity.
2: Yes.
1: She's now going to be released from prison and is extremely famous and a millionaire for murdering her kids.
2: That's what it seems like.
1: That's horrible. Let me just point out.
2: Yeah.
1: You're a crazy person for defending this lady. And the defense is she's a crazy person. Check that out. Coming up, let's talk about it. The No Cap News Labor Day Edition. It's the Bootleg Kev Show.
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0: 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It is coming up on 7:09. We're at 70 in downtown, looking for showers, maybe storms today, expecting a high of 80, and then hopefully becoming sunny tomorrow. And that should stick around through Saturday, and expecting a high around 80 the rest of the week.
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0: Sierra and her husband, Russell Wilson, have announced that she is pregnant with her fifth child and their fourth child together. Gary Oldman says the long-running search for the next James Bond may already be over. While discussing his Slow Horses co-star, Jack Loudon, Oldman said that the actor has been rumored to be among the contenders to succeed Daniel Craig as 007. He said they have made their choice, but they have not announced it yet. Oldman also added his fingers are crossed for Jack. So we'll see. And finally, King Charles confirmed that Harry and Meghan will not be working royals after their UK return. However, Prince Harry is allegedly making a television film about his mother, Princess Diana, ahead of the 30th anniversary of her death. And what's more is that Meghan Markle is rumored to be the narrator for this project. And even more rumor says that Prince William is not happy about it.
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0: 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Showers continuing tonight, and then should be mostly sunny and 80 tomorrow through Saturday. I'm so glad that y'all made it through the Brutopocalypse yesterday. If you were in Anna or the south side of La Crosse, you noticed that the 7 Brews line was insane. They were giving away those Nido squishy toys. They called them Brudos. And here's the thing. I mean, they were free, but you had to buy stuff, right? And what gets me is that they're reselling for $50 to $100 online. I've seen them on Marketplace. I've seen them on Poshmark. I've seen them on eBay. I don't know if anyone's paying that much, though. I know that people are asking that much. I'm curious. Although, with gas prices, if you waited in line for 2 hours for one yesterday, I don't know that, and bought 2 coffees, I don't know that it wasn't close to $50, honestly. Did you get one? Are you planning to keep it? Are you selling it? Let me know. You can always leave a voicemail on the Z93 La Crosse app, or you can use a call or text in 608-785-7993. Did you wait in line for a Brudo yesterday? Do you have that squishy, squishy goodness in your hand right now? Are you planning to sell it online? Were you planning on keeping it until you found out you could get maybe $50 for it, and now you're going to sell it online? I'm not telling you what to do. I'm just saying that's what some people are trying to do, and they might get it. I don't know.
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2: I'm Kevin Millard. A 70-year-old man dies in an ATV accident Friday afternoon in Trempealeau County. The sheriff's office said their dispatch center got a call around 9:22 a.m. for a man trapped under an ATV at a residence on Square Bluff Road in the town of Arcadia. Sheriff's deputies, Arcadia Fire, and Arcadia Ambulance all went to the scene. The sheriff's office said no life-saving measures could be started. The investigation showed that the man was hauling a ladder when the ATV rolled on its side, which threw the man off and trapped him underneath. The name of the victim has not been released by the sheriff's office. 2 people from Eau Claire suffer severe injuries when the motorcycle they were on hits a deer in Trempealeau County Sunday night. Joshua and Jamie

0: Hellsville Fire Departments. No one was home when the fire started. The cause of the fire is under investigation. Holman Fire Chief Ryan Ostring reminds people to always call 911 to report fires and other emergencies because dispatchers are trained to send the appropriate help. For WIZM News and WIZMnews.com, I'm Kevin Millard.
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0: 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We're looking for showers today, maybe a couple storms, expecting a high around 80. Showers continuing tonight and then becoming sunny tomorrow, and sun and 80 expected for tomorrow through Saturday. So today is, of course, the day after Labor Day, and it's known as Another Look Unlimited Day, which I had never heard of, but I kind of like the concept. It's a day dedicated to looking around your house and getting rid of stuff you don't need. So it's kind of like a post-summer fall cleaning, and I didn't realize how much I needed this. Yesterday, I actually went through a bunch of stuff. I just kind of organized it. Nothing actually left the house yesterday, but it will, and I have a plan for what's going where and things that can go and be donated and things I'm going to try and sell on Marketplace just because I like meeting randos. That's the best way to meet randos, is to sell stuff on Marketplace. But what's something you just can't get rid of, even though you know you should? I came across a couple of those things. One is a pair of pajama shorts that barely fit, and I think I've worn twice. Even when they did fit, I didn't wear them, but they're Milwaukee Brewers, and they're like kind of cottony, and they're the old logo, like a step and repeat of the old logo, and I just can't get rid of them. I'm sure I bought them for less than $10, because I bought them if they weren't on sale. So I must have bought them cheap, and for some reason, I just can't get rid of them. Now, that's an example of something that's not taking up a ton of space, but I have a tote, well, two totes full of things like that, right? Shirts from college and high school that no one else would want, but I just can't get rid of. Could I make them into a quilt? Sure. Am I going to? Also, apparently not, because I've been hanging on to them for years. But what are you looking to get rid of, and what has helped you get rid of things? I would love to know. 608-785-7993 is the Z93 talk and text line. You can also always leave a voicemail on the Z93 Lacrosse app. Or if you've got a pile of stuff you've been meaning to go through for a year, you can send me a picture or video of that as well on the app. I'd love to see it. And we can all be in this together.
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So you can keep streaming us wherever you are headed. Because coming up after 8 o'clock, got some new research about whether or not sleeping in on the weekend is good for you. And I know some of you did that this weekend. So we'll talk about that coming up after 8. Looking for scattered showers and thunderstorms throughout the day, expecting a high of 80 and less than 10. Details on how your trip up to U.S. Bank Stadium this weekend is going to be way easier. Morgan Wallen now on Z. Good morning.

0: 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Showers continuing tonight and then becoming sunny tomorrow, looking for sun and 80 pretty much tomorrow through Saturday. So coming up on Sunday, if you are planning to go to the Packer-Viking game up at the bank, and you don't want to have to worry about driving and parking, we got you. 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
2: I'm Kevin Millard. Central High School is closed today following water damage caused by a burst pipe over the weekend. The pipe broke in a third floor water closet, sending water down to classrooms all the way to the first floor, as well as the main office. Cleanup crews are actively working on site to address the damage and evaluate the building. Students participating in co-curricular activities should monitor communications from coaches, advisors, or activity leaders for updates regarding Tuesday's schedules. Officials hope to reopen the school on Wednesday and will release further updates as more information becomes available. La Crosse police and fire investigators arrest one person after a fire in a downtown building on Saturday morning. Just after 6 a.m., firefighters were called to 318 Main Street. Crews found smoke coming from the alley side of the building when they arrived. They evacuated residents that were affected by the fire, then extinguished it. No one was hurt. The investigation, which included the use of downtown cameras, identified Courtney A. Halverson as a suspect. She was taken into custody on charges of arson of a building without the owner's consent and misdemeanor bail jumping. She's awaiting a court appearance later today. The National Weather Service said it was a pretty normal summer temperature-wise for the La Crosse area. They shared details from figures they compiled of the meteorological summer that ran from June 1st to August 31st. During those 3 months, the average temperature at the La Crosse Regional Airport was 72.9 degrees. La Crosse's hottest day was 97 degrees on July 27th, with the coldest at 50 degrees on both June 19th and the 23rd. Temperatures were above normal for 43 days this summer, below normal for 38, and normal for 8, according to the Weather Service. I'm Kevin Millard.
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Looking for showers, maybe storms today, expecting a high near 80, and then sun and 80 expected tomorrow through Saturday. Coming up in Coffee Talk with our friends at Midwest TV and Appliance, the age-old question, is it good for you to sleep in on the weekends? Can you make up for

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1: I don't know about the rest of y'all, but I finally got to sleep in a bit this weekend. Now, I know sleeping in for me is like 6 a.m., but still, I will take it. And there's always debate over whether or not sleeping in on the weekends is good for you. But a new study says that sleeping in on the weekend reduces high blood pressure risk. The New York Post says that sleeping an extra hour and 27 minutes on weekends lowers the risk of high blood pressure. Now, Korea University studied 41,000 adults, and those who slept longer on weekends were 9% less likely to have high blood pressure. Study author Dr. Lee says getting some extra sleep on the weekend may give the body a chance to recover and reduce some of that stress. However, more than four additional hours of weekend sleep was linked to an increased risk of high blood pressure, which researchers say may be connected to sleep irregularity and disruption of the body's internal clock. There's always got to be a caveat, right? But 4 hours extra does seem like a lot. That either means that you're not getting a lot of sleep during the week, or you're getting too much on the weekends. Maybe. What the study didn't talk about was naps. What if I don't get any extra sleep overnight, but I do take a whopping nap? That seems like it would lower my blood pressure, right? I guess like everything, moderation is key. So sleep in some on the weekends, but not all day. Got it.
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3: And now for the weather. Here's meteorologist Stormy O'Day. I don't even know what this is.
4: Behold, the wheel of weather. Today will be... Ooh, that's not good. And say we try that again.
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0: 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We are looking for scattered showers, maybe storms today, expecting high around 80, and then sun and 80 expected for tomorrow through Saturday. So if you're wondering, now that we're kind of feeling like summer's over after Labor Day weekend, you're looking ahead to winter. The Old Farmer's Almanac dropped their predictions for winter of 2026 into 2027, and it is clear as mud. Looking at the North and the Midwest, the forecasts for much of the Midwest will see mild temperatures and wet conditions. So along the Great Lakes, Cleveland, Chicago, Detroit, Milwaukee, and of course our area as well, we'll see mild temperatures and wet conditions. So does that mean it'll be less snowy and more icy? Because I am not a favor of that. The Great Plains states are expecting milder and drier conditions than normal. So, but that's not where we are. I would say we are in the northern Midwest. And that sounds like it's going to be colder and wetter in southern Ohio. But just mild temperatures here. But then again, mild temperatures for us could still be in the 20s. Because I feel like we're in the mid-20s and we're like, oh, at least it's not below zero, right? And if it's going to be more wet, I don't love that as much as I do snow. I'll take snow over ice and sleet any day. But also, I think the Farmer's Almanac tries to keep it as vague as possible so they can be like, see, we were right. It was colder in the winter than it was in the summer. And also, there was some wetness.
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2: I'm Kevin Millard. A 70-year-old man dies in an ATV accident Friday afternoon in Trempealeau County. The sheriff's office said their dispatch center got a call around 9:22 a.m. for a man trapped under an ATV at a residence on Square Bluff Road in the town of Arcadia. Sheriff's deputies, Arcadia Fire, and Arcadia Ambulance all went to the scene. The sheriff's

0: near the Buffalo County line around 7:40 p.m. when they hit the deer. Both fell off the motorcycle and were injured. They were taken to a nearby hospital for treatment. And a call on the Homeland Fire Department's business line Sunday morning sends them to a house fire. Shortly after 9 a.m., they went to a home on Cliffview Drive where they found a fire in the basement of a home. Holman got help from Onalaska, La Crosse, and the Galesville Fire Departments. No one was home when the fire started. The cause of the fire is under investigation. Holman Fire Chief Ryan Ostring reminds people to always call 911 to report fires and other emergencies because dispatchers are trained to send the appropriate help. For WIZM News and WIZMnews.com, I'm Kevin Millard.
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1: 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Sun looking to come back tomorrow afternoon, and that'll continue through Saturday, expecting a high around 80 tomorrow through Saturday. So coming up 2 weeks from Friday is the kickoff to Oktoberfest. 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Doors will open at 6 o'clock. 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When you join the Stein Club for $6, that'll save you on refills all morning. They've got the all-you-can-eat breakfast again this year for just $10. 2-for-1 bloodies and mimosas for just $5. And I'm super pumped. Brian Brigham and the Mississippi Valley Dutchmen are playing again this year. They'll be playing from 7 until 10, live polka music all morning long. 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

0: 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Expecting a high around 80 tomorrow through Saturday. So over the weekend, Spider-Man Brand New Day took the top of the box office again with $18.2 million. The Odyssey came in second, then Coyote versus Acme. And then By Any Means opened up in fourth. That is the new Mark Wahlberg crime drama that debuted with $9.3 million, and then Insidious rounded out the top five. If you want to go to the movies for free, don't forget our friends at Sparta Cinema 6 always set somebody up with a couple of movie passes when they win Friday Feast, and also they get you a gift card to Alchemy in Cashton. All you have to do is hit the Win Stuff page on the app and at z933.com so that you can score that this coming Friday. I'm excited because this weekend Practical Magic 2 is coming out. I'm a big fan of the original movie with Nicole Kidman and Sandra Bullock and Diane Weist and Stockard Channing. Honestly, they've been rumoring this movie for years, and I didn't really think it was going to happen. But this week is the week, and I can't wait to see it.
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D93 Morning Buzz with Balzer streaming on your Amazon smart speaker. Looking for scattered showers, maybe storms today. Expecting a high near 80. Sun by tomorrow afternoon and a high of 80. And then sun and 80 expected for Wednesday through Saturday as well. Coming up in the dish, Sierra is pregnant again with Russell Wilson, so that's exciting. We'll also talk about the rumor that the next James Bond may already have been chosen. And what are Harry and Meghan up to? Are they on the royal payroll? Do they have plans? They do, and one of them's pretty surprising, honestly. We'll tell you that and more next on Z93. It's Martin Garrix and Ed Sheeran now.

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1: Sierra and her husband, Russell Wilson, have announced that she is pregnant with her fifth child and their fourth child together. Gary Oldman says the long-running search for the next James Bond may already be over. While discussing his Slow Horses co-star, Jack Loudon, Oldman said that the actor has been rumored to be among the contenders to succeed Daniel Craig as 007. He said they have made their choice, but they have not announced it yet. Oldman also added, his fingers are crossed for Jack. So we'll see. And finally, King Charles confirmed that Harry and Meghan will not be working royals after their UK return. However, Prince Harry is allegedly making a television film about his mother, Princess Diana, ahead of the 30th anniversary of her death. And what's more is that Meghan Markle is rumored to be the narrator for this project. And even more rumor says that Prince William is not happy about it.
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0: Down Pink, which is this Saturday, and Olivia Motes is in.
1: Hey.
0: I am so excited to see you because that means it's Steppin' Out in Pink Week.
1: Yes, it is. I'm even wearing pink.
0: Oh, that's wonderful. I didn't think ahead. I wore my Steppin' Out in Pink shirt on Friday.
1: That's so all that matters.
0: But now I got a new one.
1: Yes.
0: Today. Thank you.
1: You're welcome.
0: The new ones for this year. Tell us about this year's design.
1: We are so excited about the new design this year. So for anyone who participates in Steppin' Out in Pink, you know that every year the shirt's a little different. We're always trying to come up with a fun new shirt to add to your collection. This year, we really want to focus on like why it is that people are participating, whether that's for a person, whether it's for, you know, a concept like a cure or research. We want to like let people be creative and share their reason for walking. So this shirt does exactly that. You can take a little fabric marker or even just a Sharpie, whatever is, you know, some people get really into it and do a lot of cool stuff. Just tell us why you're walking, and it'll just be really fun to see all the different reasons that day.
0: Super cool. So it's this Saturday in Riverside Park. Starts at 7 a.m.
1: Yes.
0: And people can still get registered. It's cheaper if you register today.
1: Today is our last day for $25 registrations. Tomorrow, registration goes up to $30.
0: Okay. But it's a fundraiser. So
1: it's a fundraiser.
0: If you forget and you end up paying more, that's the goal.
1: Yes.
0: So, but it's a non-competitive walk. For people who haven't done it before, tell us about Steppin' Out in Pink.
1: Absolutely. So you're right. The walk is non-competitive. It's not a race. So although we do have official... We have an official start time for the walk at 9 a.m. It's non-competitive. So show up at 7, enjoy our vendor markets, food trucks. We'll have a special survivor walk and program. But at 9 a.m., the walk kicks off. We're really excited this year. The La Crosse and District Pipes and Drums group is coming, and they're going to do a fun walker send-off. So it's going to be very like parade vibes, and we're very excited about that. And they're going to lead us off down the park and onto the route. But you don't have to walk fast. You don't even have to finish the whole thing. If you get tired, you can always cut back. It starts and finishes at Riverside. It's a big loop through downtown. But there are no rules. Start whenever you'd like, stop whenever you'd like. Even if you come and don't want to walk the route, you don't have to. You can just simply come and enjoy what the other things we have going on at the park.
0: Yeah, so there's entertainment on the band show, right?
1: There is.
0: What do we have this year?
1: Yeah, so we have a really awesome duo coming from New York City, believe it or not. So they're called Diddly Idols. They came and performed at Irish Fest last year, and they were awesome. It's a couple, and you know, you think just two people, like, you know, how exciting can it be? Well, they have this huge energy, and they have this like crazy, you know, onstage chemistry, and they create this awesome sound, and they're just, the best way to describe them is energizer bunnies.
0: Mm-hmm. Super fun.
1: Yes, we're very excited.
0: And then throughout the route, there's entertainment. Ken Cooper from Classic Hits and I are going to be about the halfway mark, I believe. Yep. And then what's at the La Crosse Center this year?
1: The La Crosse Central High School Marching Band will be performing right outside the La Crosse Center. And then if you keep going and turn behind, King Street is on under construction.
0: Yes.
1: So if you keep walking past King Street and turn right behind that River Square Crossing building, that's going to be our mile marker 3. And we have DJ Brettley there.
0: Cool.
1: We also, if you've done the walk before, you know that we have those really incredibly exciting and energetic kids from the Health Science Academy. They're coming, doing a little cheer squad back there. And then you'll just cut behind the Weber Center and walk up the park back to the finish line. It's going to be awesome.
0: I'm super excited to be a part of Steppin' Out in Pink. If you haven't registered yet, I got it up on the events page on the app and at z933.com. And all of the money raised at Steppin' Out in Pink stays local, right?
1: That's correct. 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
0: It's a really neat event. If you've never been to Steppin' Out in Pink, the vibes are great. The amount of people in this community that show up for each other is inspirational, and it's fun.
1: It's fun.
0: It's a really fun time. So join us this Saturday for Steppin' Out in Pink. Got all the info linked up on the app at z933.com. Just click on events. Olivia, thanks so much for being here this morning. Appreciate
1: it. Thanks for having me, Balzer.
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1: So if you need another excuse to get outside, green spaces can beat the blues. If you've ever gone for a walk alone and come back feeling oddly better, this might explain why. So a new study suggests that spending time in nature by yourself can actually reduce feelings of loneliness. It seems counterintuitive, but honestly, researchers found that people who did solo outdoor activities like hiking, fishing, or kayaking reported feeling less lonely, especially when they felt emotionally connected to the natural environment. Now, the key wasn't exercise or running outside or even running errands and feeling like in between you're getting some outside time. It's actually slowing down and really engaging with nature. You feel like you belong to a place, such as a lake or a trail that you love, so that can create a sense of connection that substitutes, at least partly, for social interaction. So while it is not the same as having actual social interaction, it can help you feel less lonely, and especially the loneliness epidemic in this country is wild and not something that we talk about enough. So if that can help you, that's key. And getting outside is just physically and mentally good for you, especially a day like today. It's chilly still this morning, but to get some outside time is key. And to make that be time that is just for you is also rad. So find that place that really speaks to you, that you connect with, and have that be like your space that you go to reset and reconnect and actually have that time in a natural environment. So if you need one more excuse to take that walk instead of just hiding in the break room at work, you're welcome.
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cloudy today with a chance of thunderstorms. High of 81, south winds 8 to 15 miles per hour. Cloudy skies expected again tonight. Thunderstorms likely. Lows level off around 67. Right now, it's 66 degrees.

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highs around 81 this afternoon under overcast skies with a chance of thunderstorms. South winds 8 to 15 miles per hour. Cloudy skies again tonight. Storms likely 67. Currently 67.

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2: And now for the weather. Here's meteorologist Stormy O'Day. I don't even know what this is.
3: Behold the wheel of weather. Today will be... Ooh, that's not good. And say we try that again.
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10: Cloudy this afternoon with a slight chance of thunderstorms. Highs around 81, southerly winds 8 to 15 miles per hour. Storms likely tonight, lows level off around 67, cloudy skies expected. Right now, it's 66 degrees.

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sunny skies this afternoon with a slight chance for storms. Highs level off around 81. South winds 8 to 15 miles per hour. Forecast tonight, storms likely 67. Right now, 70.

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15: Cloudy skies this afternoon with a slight chance for storms. Highs around 81, winds out of the south, 8 to 15 miles per hour. Chance for storms and foggy tonight, lows around 67. Currently, it's 72 degrees.

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She'll be all right. 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

0: 93, the number one hit music station, Benson Boone. It's the time of my life. My name is Grant. I hope you had a great Labor Day weekend. Nice 3 days to kind of wind down the summer, which is a bummer of a feeling. I'm a little cynical, and I'm, I guess, more of a negative person. It is my belief that summer really starts to end after the 4th of July. I think once you pass the 4th of July, you're just playing out the string. Days are getting shorter. There's less anticipation. You're running out of time. So while Labor Day might be a bummer because it feels like summer is over, for some of us, it feels like summer's been over for a while.
1: My name is Derek Martini. I'm the promoter for River City Championship Wrestling based out of La Crosse. 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
3: And now for the weather. Here's meteorologist Stormy O'Day. Okay, I don't even know what this is.
4: 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Today will be... Ooh, that's not good. And say we try that again.
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11: Z93 weather. Cloudy skies this afternoon with a slight chance for storms. Highs around 81, winds out of the south, 8 to 15 miles per hour. Chance for storms and foggy tonight, lows around 67. Currently, it's 75 degrees.

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1: I don't have a specific playlist like that's just for cleaning, right? Because that seems like it would take me a while to set it up, and I could be just cleaning and getting it over with at that time. 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I'll have to find out before I do some organizing this weekend. Although that would give me a good excuse to

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0: Z93, the number one hit music station. Sabrina Carpenter. It's Tastes. Football's back this week, the NFL. College football's been back for a week or two now. But the NFL returns tomorrow night, can you believe it? Opening night on a Wednesday. There's a game on Thursday night as well. And the Packers open their season on Sunday up in Minneapolis. 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

0: 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We have the latest on all of it. 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
14: Chance of thunderstorms and foggy tonight, otherwise overcast skies. Lows dip down to about 67. Winds out of the south, 8 to 15 miles per hour. High of 82 with fog early tomorrow. Right now, 77.

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0: 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Tate McRae, it's okay. I'm okay. 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
4: And now for the weather. Here's meteorologist Stormy O'Day. Okay, I don't even know what this is.
5: 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Today will be... Ooh, that's not good. And say we try that again.
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1: Z93, the number one hit music station. 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It's Earrings. 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The Gym Class Heroes, Lupe Fiasco, and B.O.B. be playing as a part of their Back to Basics tour. 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
15: Chance of thunderstorms and foggy tonight, otherwise overcast skies. Lows dip down to about 67. Winds out of the south, 8 to 15 miles per hour. High of 82 with fog early tomorrow. Right now, it's 77 degrees.

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Continuing the Light Old Music Drive at 5. Metro Boomin, 21 Savage, and a few right after Tame Impala. It's Dracula. D.

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0: 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The Kid LAROI and Miley Cyrus. It's Without You. The Light Old Music Drive at 5 starting to wind down. 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Balzer's going to be hosting as well. Balzer of Morning Buzz fame. It's Maroon Tunes on Thursday. High Mileage at 5:30 and UWL Screaming Eagle Marching Band will take the stage / the park at 7. All the information for the final Moon Tunes. Go down there and enjoy it because, well, after this week, you won't have another opportunity for a couple very long, cold months. Z933.com and the app for details.
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It's Revolving Door. Winding down the Lighthold Music Drive at 5 with Olivia Rodrigo. Stupid song. 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
12: Chance of thunderstorms and foggy tonight, otherwise overcast skies. Lows dip down to about 67. Winds out of the south, 8 to 15 miles per hour. High of 82 with fog early tomorrow. Currently, it's 75 degrees.

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